master sing. And I was sick in bed. I suppose that he told you everything that I keep locked away in my head. Your master took you traveling. Well, at least that's what you said. And now do you come back to bring your prisoners

some temple where they take your clothes at the door. He was just a numberless man in a chair, just come back from the war. And you wrap up his tired face in your hair, and he hands you the apple core. Then he touches your lips, now so suddenly bare, of all the kisses we put on some time before. And he gave you a German shepherd to walk, with a collar of leather and nails. And he never once made you explain or talk about all of the little details, such as who had a worm and who had a rock and who had you through the mails. Now your love is a secret all over the block, and it never stops, not even when your master fails. And he took you up in his airplane, which he flew without any hands. And you cruised above the ribbons of rain that drove the crowd from the stands. Then he killed the lights in a lonely

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Oh, now you hear your master sing. Your shirt is all undone.

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I'm sure that he told you everything I must keep locked away in my head. Your master took you traveling. Well, at least that's what you said. And now do you come back to bring your prisoner?

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Like any dealer, he was watching for the card that is so high and wild, he'll never need to deal another. He was just some Joseph looking for a manger. He was just some Joseph looking for a manger. And then leaning on your windowsill, he'll say one day you caused his will to weaken with your love and warmth and shelter. And then taking from his wallet

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Oh, you've seen that man before, his golden arm dispatching cards, but now it's rusted from the elbow to the finger. And he wants to trade the game he plays for shelter. Yes, he wants to trade the game he knows for shelter.

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Well, he talks like this, you don't know what he's after. When he speaks like this, you don't know what he's after.

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And it comes to you, he never was a stranger.

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He was just some Joseph looking for a manger. He was just some Joseph looking for a manger.

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I told you when I came I was a stranger. I told you when I came I was a stranger.

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1: It's not time to make a change. 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There's so much you have to know. Find a girl, settle down. If you want, you can marry. 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I was once like you are now, and I know that it's not easy to be calm when you found something going on. 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

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Girls.